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1: And I was gripped by that deadly phantom. I followed him through hard jungles as he stalked through the backlots, strangling through the nightshades.

0: I think you guys should try heavy metal. 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

a mountain exist before it is washed to the sea? 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Yes, and how many times can a man turn his head and pretend that he just

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Yes, and how many ears must one man have before he can hear people cry? Yes, and how many deaths will it take till he knows

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She used to ride the subway in New York City. From the beginning of the line at Newlots Avenue all the way up to 241st Street in the Bronx, and nobody would bother her.

remember a night of the Wild West, leaving the towns I loved the best. Thought I'd seen some ups and downs till I came into New York town. People going down to the ground, buildings going up to the sky.

in the snow around, walk around with nowhere to go. You somebody can freeze right to the bone. I froze right to the bone. New York Times said it was the coldest winter in 17 years. I didn't feel so cold then. I swung on to my old guitar, grabbed hold of a subway car. After rocking, reeling, rolling, ride, I landed up on the downtown side. Greenwich Village,

I walked down there and ended up in one of them coffee houses on the block. I'd get on the stage, sing and play. Man, I say, come back some other day. You sound like a hillbilly. We want folk singers here.

Well, I got a harmonica job, begun to play, blowing my lungs out for a dollar a day. 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The man there said he loved my sound. 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It don't take too long to find out just what he was talking about. A lot of people don't have much food on their table, but they got a lot of forks and knives, and they gotta cut something. So one morning when the sun was warm, I rambled out of New York town. Pulled my cap down over my eyes, headed out for the western skies. So long, New York. Howdy, East Orange.

We heard about this room that if you make the slightest mistake, that everyone will catch on to it and there was no chance of getting away with that one. Alright, this is a number that was not released and kind of hung around for a bit, and now it's gonna come out on this set of B-sides that are coming out.

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2: Igoris! 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
3: I'm just getting some beauty sleep.
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3: Alright, Hans, don't call me stupid. This next song is a cover song, you know, how you go to the Holiday Inn and you'll be seeing all-star top 40 bands like Jimmy D and the Spread Connection or Cinnamon Lover, perhaps, singing love ballads for the Philadelphias out at the Days Inn in Atlanta. So what can I say? It's all about the immigrant song.

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